consciousness. Sentience of internal, external, or virtual existence.

Is someone listening? Okay. Let me tell you the story of that guy. First you loved,

with a smile. There is no need to cry, for a trifle's more than this. Do you still recall my name and the month it all began? Will you release me with a kiss?

Everybody wants to be so underground, and I'm just here like it's all music, man. If they dance to it, they dance to it.